Boston on your journey home, that's Don't Look Back. All right, cousins, time is absolutely flying this afternoon. And have you guys heard of Ugly Potato Day? Because every year, thousands of pounds of perfectly good produce are rejected because they don't look perfect, all while families all across BC struggle with grocery costs. Ugly Potato Day is bringing those two realities together with a massive free food rescue event in Surrey this Saturday, and I'll chat with the organizers later on this hour. But first, I think a little bit of rock and roll hoochie-coo is in order on your journey home.

0: That's Nickelback on your journey home. All right, cousins, it's time to find out
1: what happened on this day in music history.
0: On this day in 1965, the Beatles released Help in the United Kingdom. It served as the soundtrack to their second film and included Help, Ticket to Ride, and You're Gonna Lose That Girl. The second side included Yesterday, which would become one of the most frequently recorded compositions in popular music. On this day in 1970, Steppenwolf, Janis Joplin, Paul Simon, Poco, and Johnny Winter performed at the Festival for Peace at Shea Stadium in New York. The concert took place on the 25th anniversary of the atomic bombing of Hiroshima and connected major rock performers with the growing anti-war movement. On this day in 1973, Stevie Wonder was seriously injured in a traffic accident while traveling between concerts in North Carolina. He spent several days in a coma but recovered and returned to recording and performing. And finally, on this day in 1980, John Lennon and Yoko Ono began recording Double Fantasy. It was Lennon's first studio album in 5 years and tragically the last album released during his lifetime before his death later that year.
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0: And now your Journey FM weather forecast for the Coast Salish regions. In the Lower Mainland this afternoon, mainly sunny, hazy, and a high of 24, except 30 inland. Tonight, clear, hazy this evening, and a low of 15. Tomorrow, sunny, a high of 24, except 28 inland. For the Gulf Islands, Nanaimo, and Cowichan Valley regional districts, today, sunny, hazy, and a high of 30. Tonight, a few clouds, hazy early this evening, and a low of 14. And tomorrow, sunny and a high of 29. 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

0: Moody Blues right here on Journey FM. Well, cousins, isn't it crazy to think that a piece of produce, if it doesn't meet a supermarket's beauty standard, it's deemed as unusable? Now, I had a chance to chat with the folks at 10 Servings to find out more about Ugly Potato Day happening this Saturday in Surrey. Let's have a listen. Why don't we start by you introducing yourself and giving us a little bit of background on Ugly Potato Day.
1: For sure, yeah. My name is Tyler Heppel. I am the president of Heppel's Potato Corp and the founder of Ugly Potato Day. I come from a long line of potato farmers. Our farm has been around for 100 years. And when I came back to the farm 5 years ago, one of the first things I noticed was the amount of potatoes we couldn't sell just based on their looks. So that is why we created Ugly Potato Day. We also created 10 Servings, which is a clothing company. So that helps us fund Ugly Potato Day, where every purchase of clothing, we donate 10 servings. But Ugly Potato Day has grown from a day of 12 people to now we're expecting 30,000 people out this weekend.
0: Wow, that's an incredible amount of growth in a very short period of time. Now, Tyler, what can our listeners expect when they go to the Cloverdale Fairgrounds to take in Ugly Potato Day?
1: Well, we are going to be giving out actually a Guinness World Record amount of produce. We are breaking the world record for most amount of fresh fruits and vegetables given out in 24 hours. And they can expect a lot of potatoes, a lot of carrots, a lot of corn, a lot of watermelon, and then a bunch of different fruit that was donated by Odd Bunch, such as raspberries, lemons, avocado, peaches, apples. So it's going to be an awesome day for the whole family.
0: It seems like it's kind of funny that the mere appearance of a vegetable can prevent it from being sold, even though it's perfectly edible, right?
1: Yeah, like if you look at the potatoes and the carrots, they're not the most beautiful things you've ever seen before. They're either too big or they're too small or they don't fit the exact shape that the grocery stores want. And as farmers, we see a ton of food waste. On the other end, too, a lot of times there's just a lot of extra food grown that either gets dumped out or rejected at grocery stores. And I would say around half of the produce that we're giving out today would probably have gone to waste if it wasn't for Ugly Potato Day.
0: You know, it really seems like you're filling a gap where you're preventing food waste, but you're also

0: helping families facing this crazy food insecurity?
1: Of course. We grow enough food to feed everyone, and it is the stupidest problem ever that we have food insecurity here in our country. It is just a logistics issue and a distribution issue, and I truly believe that Ugly Potato Day by Odd Bunch helps us solve this distribution issue.
0: Now, this is such a great event, a great way to help the community. How do our Journey listeners take part? How do they get one of the free tickets?
1: Yeah, they got to get on it because we only have a few tickets left, and then we're sold out, and unfortunately you can't come unless you have a free ticket. But if you Google Ugly Potato Day and go to 10servings.ca, you can claim your free ticket that you have to show to get in the door. But what I will say too is, you know, we have over 850,000 pounds of food coming, and not all that is going to be able to be given out. So it's going to be going, a lot of this is going to be going to the food banks. So anyone who is in struggling times, go sign up and visit your local food banks, because the overflow of this day is really going to affect our community in a positive way.
2: When a child is in the hospital, visitors come to say hello. And when visiting hours are over, they leave. But family does whatever it takes to stay. At Ronald McDonald House, we believe families shouldn't have to fight alone. So we make sure they have everything they need, with a community of support, warm meals, and a place to rest. Because when a child is sick, family stays, and Ronald McDonald House stays with them.
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Danko Jones, Code of the Road, right here on CJNY. All right, cousins. That's it. That's all. That's another show in the can, but that's my time for the day. I hope you come back tomorrow. It's time to celebrate the dawn of another weekend of freedom. You know, I saw someone perform this next song on The Voice Brazil in one of my YouTube deep dives, and it blew my mind. So I'll send you out on the last leg of your journey home with a Deep Purple classic. Here's Highway Star on your journey home.

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10cc kicked off the 70.7 with their 1975 classic I'm Not in Love right here on 106.3 The Journey. I'm a Hoopo. Good evening. This is the Chad and I'm filling in for Fish while he's taking over the morning show. I figured we'd have a little fun tonight and throw in some extra trivia your way, so keep your ears open because that is coming a little later. Right now we're heading into a song that feels like it belongs in one of those movie montages, you know, the ones where a character is going through their ups and downs of life, trying to figure things out, and then this song kicks in just at the right moment. A perfect soundtrack for the struggle, Tom Petty and the Heartbreakers with Breakdown.

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This has to be one of my all-time favorites. Creedence Clearwater Revival with Down on the Corner on 106.3 The Journey. These 70s gave us some incredible music, but they also gave us some TV shows that are still talked about today. So let's test your memory with a little 70s TV trivia. This one comes from a show about a family with six kids, a dog named Tiger, and a very memorable theme song. The question is, on the Brady Bunch, what was the name of the youngest Brady daughter? Was it A, Cindy, B, Jan, or C, Marcia? Thank you. If you think you know the answer, I'll have the answer coming up in the next break. Right now, we're heading west with Led Zeppelin, going to California on 106.3 The Journey.

This one came from 1975. Aerosmith with Toys in the Attic on 106.3 The Journey. All right, let's get to the answer from our 70s TV trivia question. I asked you about the Brady Bunch and the name of the youngest Brady daughter. Was it Cindy, Jan, or Marcia? And the answer is Cindy Brady. That's right. Played by Susan Olsen, Cindy was the youngest of the Brady girls and was known for those adorable pigtails. And, of course, her famous line, "I'm Cindy Brady." All right, back to the music. Speaking of names that are unforgettable, this next band has one that's become legendary in the world of rock. They've inspired generations of musicians and have one of the most dedicated fan bases around. Rush was Fly By Night on CJNY.

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They ain't fooling, and if you fool around with them, you're gonna get yourself a schooling. Now listen, if she saves your dough and won't go to a show, beware, brother. 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

It's a lot of Jim Crow in a moving picture show. I'm gonna sing this verse.

I'm a Whitney by the bridge. I'm a Whitney, Queen Bridge.

Leadbelly, Sunhouse, Robert Johnson, Big Big Bill Brunzi, and Blind Lemon Jefferson. They started it a lifetime ago, and we're keeping their stories alive. The Blues Hour.

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Buddy Guy, Muddy Waters, Jim Burns. 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
1: Jesus just might live down in Fisher Bay, blending in amongst the boats and line. 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

Benny and the Jets, Journey 106.3, it's Fish with you. Good morning. If you're crazy enough to be up at this hour, for whatever reason, it's great to have you along and great to be with you. Man, if you've been checking out some of those interviews that Trent has been doing, Uncle Trent, I should say, there's another one that's coming up. Have you heard of Ugly Potato Day? No? Well, if you've got some ugly potatoes, my friend, well, you've got a place to bring them. It's coming up just after John Fogerty. In the meantime, Doug and the Slugs and weather is coming up. Journey 106.3.

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1: And now here's a look at the Journey FM weather forecast for the Coast Salish regions. In the Lower Mainland today, clearing throughout the morning, local smoke still becoming pretty hazy, and there is still that yellow warning with poor air quality in effect. Make sure to limit your outdoor activity. It's a high of 28 and 32 inland, clear overnight, low of 16. Tomorrow, a mix of sun and cloud, high of 22, 25 inland, clear overnight, low of 14. For the Gulf Islands, Nanaimo and Cowichan Valley regional districts, sunny, high of 27 and clear overnight at a low of 15. And for the weekend, a mix of sun and cloud, high of 25, clear overnight, low of 14. 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

0: Bitterly Divine, and there's Tawani Joseph. You're on Journey 106.3. If you want to check him out, he's got a show every Wednesday at 6 p.m. It's always great to have a chat with him. And I'm going to throw it over to Uncle Trent. Man, if you've got some ugly potatoes just sitting around, we've got a place to bring them. Uncle Trent?
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2: For sure, yeah. My name is Tyler Heffel. I am the president of Heffel's Potato Corp. and the founder of Ugly Potato Day. I come from a long line of potato farmers. Our farm has been around for 100 years. And when I came back to the farm 5 years ago, one of the first things I noticed was the amount of potatoes we couldn't sell just based on their looks. So that is why we created Ugly Potato Day. We also created 10 Servings, which is a clothing company. So that helps us fund Ugly Potato Day, where every purchase of clothing, we donate 10 servings. But Ugly Potato Day has grown from a day of 12 people to now we're expecting 30,000 people out this weekend.
1: Wow, that's an incredible amount of growth in a very short period of time. 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
2: Well, we are going to be giving out actually a Guinness World Record amount of produce. We are breaking the world record for most amount of fresh fruits and vegetables given out in 24 hours. And they can expect a lot of potatoes, a lot of carrots, a lot of corn, a lot of watermelon, and then a bunch of different fruit that was donated by Odd Bunch, such as raspberries, lemons, avocado, peaches, apples. So it's going to be an awesome day for the whole family.
1: It seems like it's kind of funny that the mere appearance of a vegetable can prevent it from being sold, even though it's perfectly edible, right?
2: Yeah, like if you look at the potatoes and the carrots, they're not the most beautiful things you've ever seen before. They're either too big or they're too small or they don't fit the exact shape that the grocery stores want. And as farmers, we see a ton of food waste. On the other end, too, a lot of times there's just a lot of extra food grown that either gets dumped out or rejected at grocery stores. And I would say around half of the produce that we're giving out today would probably have gone to waste if it wasn't for Ugly Potato Day.
1: You know, it really seems like you're filling a gap where you're preventing food waste, but you're also helping families facing this crazy food insecurity.
2: Of course. We grow enough food to feed everyone, and it is the stupidest problem ever that we have food insecurity here in our country. It is just a logistics issue and a distribution issue, and I truly believe that Ugly Potato Day by Odd Bunch helps us solve this distribution issue.
1: Now, this is such a great event, a great way to help the community. How do our Journey listeners take part? How do they get one of the free tickets?
2: Yeah, they got to get on it because we only have a few tickets left and then we're sold out. And unfortunately, you can't come unless you have a free ticket. But if you Google Ugly Potato Day and go to 10servings.ca, you can claim your free ticket that you have to show to get in the door. But what I will say too is, you know, we have over 850,000 pounds of food coming, and not all that is going to be able to be given out. So it's going to be going, a lot of this is going to be going to the food banks. So anyone who is in struggling times, go sign up and visit your local food banks, because the overflow of this day is really going to affect our community in a positive way.
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Back to the grunge era, cousins. Bassist Jeff Ament, he's with Pearl Jam, is going to release the photo book Since Forever coming up next month on the 25th. 250 black and white photos and personal reflections. A visual memoir and behind-the-scenes chronicle that will no doubt include the band Pearl Jam. If you're a fan, might be interested in taking a look. Black, PJ, Journey, 106.3.

And now here's a look at the Journey FM weather forecast for the Coast Salish regions. In the Lower Mainland today, clearing throughout the morning, local smoke still becoming pretty hazy, and there is still that yellow warning with poor air quality in effect. Make sure to limit your outdoor activity. It's a high of 28 and 32 inland, clear overnight, low of 16. Tomorrow, a mix of sun and cloud, high of 22, 25 inland, clear overnight, low of 14. For the Gulf Islands, Nanaimo and Cowichan Valley regional districts, sunny, high of 27 and clear overnight at a low of 15. And for the weekend, a mix of sun and cloud, high of 25, clear overnight, low of 14. 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

0: Join us on your journey every Sunday at 9 p.m. just after Storyteller. Words and Culture delves into distinct Indigenous language families all over Canada, hosted by speakers and learners of the language who spend time with each diverse language learning simple phrases and connecting to the culture of those communities. 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
1: Vinyl records have been more popular than they've been in decades, but there's a growing number of collectors who are finding that the record they buy isn't always the same album that's available on streaming service. Is this something that's happened to you? So according to a report from The Guardian, fans of artists like Charlie XCX, Olivia Rodrigo, Beyoncé, Ray, and The Weeknd have discovered that vinyl releases with missing songs, alternate lyrics, different mixes, or tracks that were later changed before the albums officially came out. The reason isn't a manufacturing mistake, it's actually timing. So unlike streaming services, where artists can make changes right up until release day, and sometimes a little after, vinyl records have to be sent to pressing plants months in advance. Thousands of copies are pressed. Those versions cannot be updated. If an artist tweaks a mix, rewrites a lyric, adds a new song, or changes the track order after that point, digital release gets it. The vinyl clearly doesn't. In some cases, artists have actually apologized and promised corrected editions. And some have embraced the differences, with fans kind of viewing it as unique snapshots of the creative process. And you could consider them rare, I suppose. Fascinating example of how music has changed in the streaming era. Digital albums are now living projects that can be evolved after release. Vinyl captures the moment in time. For collectors, that could feel a little more special. But many are also asking labels to be a bit more transparent. Just let us know exactly which version that people are buying before they put the needle down. And that's this hour's High Note.
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1: And now here's a look at the Journey FM weather forecast for the Coast Salish regions. In the Lower Mainland today, clearing throughout the morning, local smoke still becoming pretty hazy, and there is still that yellow warning with poor air quality in effect. Make sure to limit your outdoor activity. It's a high of 28 and 32 inland, clear overnight, low of 16. Tomorrow, a mix of sun and cloud, high of 22, 25 inland, clear overnight, low of 14. For the Gulf Islands, Nanaimo and Cowichan Valley Regional Districts, sunny, high of 27 and clear overnight at a low of 15. And for the weekend, a mix of sun and cloud, high of 25, clear overnight, low of 14. For up-to-date weather, anytime, check out the CJNY FM.ca homepage or download the Journey FM app for iOS.

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Well, here's something a little different. Do you like ballet? Do you like Aerosmith? Well, if you like one of them, something's going to be set to their music next year. The Virginia National Ballet's production of Aerosmith will be staged at the Hilton Performing Arts Center Merchant Hall, and that's in Manassas. You've heard of Kansas. Get ready for that's going to be May 2nd. I guess organizers are saying that it's going to be a bold and electrifying world premiere. You can check it out over on their website. Hey, if it's anything better than that Beatles jam mashup with Aerosmith and Peter Frampton, I'm set.

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2: And now here's a look at the Journey FM weather forecast for the Coast Salish regions. In the Lower Mainland today, clearing throughout the morning, local smoke still becoming pretty hazy, and there is still that yellow warning with poor air quality in effect. And make sure to limit your outdoor activity. It's a high of 28 and 32 inland, clear overnight, low of 16. Tomorrow, a mix of sun and cloud, high of 22, 25 inland, clear overnight, low of 14. For the Gulf Islands, Nanaimo and Cowichan Valley regional districts, sunny, high of 27 and clear overnight at a low of 15. And for the weekend, a mix of sun and cloud, high of 25, clear overnight, low of 14. For up-to-date weather, anytime, check out the CJNYFM.ca homepage or download the Journey FM app for iOS.
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0: Storyteller, every Sunday at 9 p.m. A collection of true life stories of First Nations people from across Native North America who are following Jesus Christ without reservation. 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

0: As I was mentioning, if you got some ugly potatoes just sitting around, well, you got a place to bring them. You're on Journey 1063. There's Motley Crue. You're not bringing them here, but Uncle Trent has your coverage here, so I'm going to throw it to him. Uncle Trent, what's to do with ugly potatoes?
1: Why don't we start by you introducing yourself and giving us a little bit of background on Ugly Potato Day?
2: For sure, yeah. My name is Tyler Heppel. I am the president of Heppel's Potato Corp and the founder of Ugly Potato Day. I come from a long line of potato farmers. Our farm has been around for 100 years. And when I came back to the farm 5 years ago, one of the first things I noticed was the amount of potatoes we couldn't sell just based on their looks. So that is why we created Ugly Potato Day. We also created 10 Servings, which is a clothing company. So that helps us fund Ugly Potato Day, where every purchase of clothing, we donate 10 servings. But Ugly Potato Day has grown from a day of 12 people to now we're expecting 30,000 people out this weekend.
1: Wow, that's an incredible amount of growth in a very short period of time. Now, Tyler, what can our listeners expect when they go to the Cloverdale Fairgrounds to take in Ugly Potato Day?
2: Well, we are going to be giving out actually a Guinness World Record amount of produce. We are breaking the world record for most amount of fresh fruits and vegetables given out in 24 hours. And they can expect a lot of potatoes, a lot of carrots, a lot of corn, a lot of watermelon, and then a bunch of different fruit that was donated by Odd Bunch, such as raspberries, lemons, avocado, peaches, apples. So it's going to be an awesome day for the whole family.
1: It seems like it's kind of funny that the mere appearance of a vegetable can prevent it from being sold, even though it's perfectly edible, right?
2: Yeah, like if you look at the potatoes and the carrots, they're not the most beautiful things you've ever seen before. They're either too big or they're too small or they don't fit the exact shape that the grocery stores want. And as farmers, we see a ton of food waste. On the other end, too, a lot of times there's just a lot of extra food grown that either gets dumped out or rejected at grocery stores. And I would say around half of the produce that we're giving out today would probably have gone to waste if it wasn't for Ugly Potato Day.
1: You know, it really seems like you're filling a gap where you're preventing food waste, but you're also helping families facing this crazy food insecurity.
2: Of course. We grow enough food to feed everyone, and it is the stupidest problem ever that we have food insecurity here in our country. It is just a logistics issue and a distribution issue, and I truly believe that Ugly Potato Day by Odd Bunch helps us solve this distribution issue.
1: Now, this is such a great event, a great way to help the community. How do our Journey listeners take part? How do they get one of the free tickets?
2: Yeah, they got to get on it because we only have a few tickets left, and then we're sold out, and unfortunately, you can't come unless you have a free ticket. But if you Google Ugly Potato Day and go to 10servings.ca, you can claim your free ticket that you have to show to get in the door. But what I will say, too, is we have over 850,000 pounds of food coming, and not all that is going to be able to be given out. So it's going to be going, a lot of this is going to be going to the food banks. So anyone who is in struggling times, go sign up and visit your local food banks, because the overflow of this day is really going to affect our community in a positive way.
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0: And now here's a look at the Journey FM weather forecast for the Coast Salish regions. In the Lower Mainland today, clearing throughout the morning, local smoke still becoming pretty hazy, and there is still that yellow warning with poor air quality in effect. Make sure to limit your outdoor activity. It's a high of 28 and 32 inland, clear overnight, low of 16. Tomorrow, a mix of sun and cloud, high of 22, 25 inland, clear overnight, low of 14. For the Gulf Islands, Nanaimo, and Cowichan Valley regional districts, sunny, high of 27 and clear overnight at a low of 15. And for the weekend, a mix of sun and cloud, high of 25, clear overnight, low of 14. 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

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My Sharona Journey 1063, and you can make a submission on our website, cjnyfm.ca. If you've not sent us a text message, that's 250-638-0056. You're going to want to save that one because there's a big announcement coming up later this week. I should say tomorrow. And just be listening out for it. But you're going to need to save the number. That's all I'll say. In the meantime, 411 Community Calendar if something's coming up on your way. Derek Miller, My Baby, Journey 106.3.

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0: When a child is in the hospital, visitors come to say hello. And when visiting hours are over, they leave. But family does whatever it takes to stay. At Ronald McDonald House, we believe families shouldn't have to fight alone. So we make sure they have everything they need, with a community of support, warm meals, and a place to rest. Because when a child is sick, family stays. And Ronald McDonald House stays with them.
1: And now here's a look at the Journey FM weather forecast for the Coast Salish regions. In the Lower Mainland today, clearing throughout the morning, local smoke still becoming pretty hazy, and there is still that yellow warning with poor air quality in effect. Make sure to limit your outdoor activity. It's a high of 28 and 32 inland, clear overnight, low of 16. Tomorrow, a mix of sun and cloud, high of 22, 25 inland, clear overnight, low of 14. For the Gulf Islands, Nanaimo and Cowichan Valley regional districts, sunny, high of 27 and clear overnight at a low of 15. And for the weekend, a mix of sun and cloud, high of 25, clear overnight, low of 14. For up-to-date weather, anytime, check out the CJNY FM.ca homepage or download the Journey FM app for iOS.

0: White Huskel Howl to Squeeze Sawikis. I'm from the Sioux Okanagan Nation, and you're listening to CJNY.
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1: Vinyl records have been more popular than they've been in decades. But there's a growing number of collectors who are finding that the record they buy isn't always the same album that's available on streaming service. Is this something that's happened to you? So according to a report from The Guardian, fans of artists like Charlie XCX, Olivia Rodrigo, Beyoncé, Ray, and The Weeknd have discovered that vinyl releases with missing songs, alternate lyrics, different mixes, or tracks that were later changed before the albums officially came out. The reason isn't a manufacturing mistake, it's actually timing. So unlike streaming services, where artists can make changes right up until release day, and sometimes a little after, vinyl records have to be sent to pressing plants months in advance. Thousands of copies are pressed. Those versions cannot be updated. If an artist tweaks a mix, rewrites a lyric, adds a new song, or changes the track order after that point, digital release gets it. The vinyl clearly doesn't. In some cases, artists have actually apologized and promised corrected editions. And some have embraced the differences, with fans kind of viewing it as unique snapshots of the creative process. And you could consider them rare, I suppose. Fascinating example of how music has changed in the streaming era. Digital albums are now living projects that can be evolved after release. Vinyl captures the moment in time. For collectors, that could feel a little more special. But many are also asking labels to be a bit more transparent. Just let us know exactly which version that people are buying before they put the needle down. And that's this hour's High Note.
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1: And now here's a look at the Journey FM weather forecast for the Coast Salish regions. In the Lower Mainland today, clearing throughout the morning, local smoke still becoming pretty hazy, and there is still that yellow warning with poor air quality in effect. Make sure to limit your outdoor activity. It's a high of 28 and 32 inland, clear overnight, low of 16. Tomorrow, a mix of sun and cloud, high of 22, 25 inland, clear overnight, low of 14. For the Gulf Islands, Nanaimo and Cowichan Valley regional districts, sunny, high of 27 and clear overnight at a low of 15. And for the weekend, a mix of sun and cloud, high of 25, clear overnight, low of 14. For up-to-date weather, anytime, check out the CJNY FM.ca homepage or download the Journey FM app for iOS,

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Hot off the heels of the Timelines EP, Ace and Abby, Journey 1063 with Gone Baby Gone. It's Fish with you. And four Juno Awards later and a tour across the world, Ace and Abby returned to Edmonton just last week, apparently with new music on the horizon. He made a brief comment about artificial intelligence, AI, let's just call it what it is, saying that it's almost impossible to compete with the speed. So he's just going to go away, write, and make something made by people. So there may be something in the works here for Ace and Abby. No slowing down for the Ojibwe over there. They didn't have to worry about that, though, in 1994. Speaking of AI, right? John Mellencamp now. Wild Nights, you're on Journey.

There was a bit of a scare in the Van Halen world a couple weeks ago. I don't know if you caught it. You're on Journey 106.3. David Lee Roth had canceled a couple of his shows, I believe most of them. But now, more than a decade after their last performance together, David Lee Roth and Alex Van Halen reunited on stage on the 29th, just almost exactly a week ago. Not on stage to play music, though. It was for a TED Talk. And that was part of TEDx Fargo. It was moderated by painter Robert Vargas. This is in North Dakota. Fittingly named Brewhalla. You're going to have to check that one out on YouTube. TEDx Fargo, David Lee Roth. We're dancing in the streets. Van Halen, you're on Journey.

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All right, my friends, that's it. I'm out of here. Those young British kids are going to sign me out. Pink Floyd, you're on Journey 106.3. I'm back again on the hot seat tomorrow. It's always great to chat with you through the week and through the sunshine that we got, although a little hazy and a little smoky. So, my friends, please bring some water around and limit your exposure to all that haze and smoke. There will be sunny days ahead. We're going to take the long way home. Supertramp now. Cheers. You're on Journey 106.3.

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1: And now here's a look at the Journey FM weather forecast for the Coast Salish regions. In the Lower Mainland today, clearing throughout the morning, local smoke still becoming pretty hazy, and there is still that yellow warning with poor air quality in effect. Make sure to limit your outdoor activity. It's a high of 28 and 32 inland, clear overnight, low of 16. Tomorrow, a mix of sun and cloud, high of 22, 25 inland, clear overnight, low of 14. For the Gulf Islands, Nanaimo and Cowichan Valley regional districts, sunny, high of 27 and clear overnight at a low of 15. And for the weekend, a mix of sun and cloud, high of 25, clear overnight, low of 14. For up-to-date weather, anytime, check out the CJNYFM.ca homepage or download the Journey FM app for iOS.
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1: Now here's a look at your Journey FM weather forecast for the Coast Salish regions. In the Lower Mainland today, a yellow warning is in effect with poor air quality. That's due to smoke from wildfires in BC. That includes the South Cariboo, the Southern Interior, and the complex of fires near Boston Bar. Smog is expected to reach elevated levels in eastern parts of Metro Vancouver and the Fraser Valley this afternoon due to a combination of hot and sunny weather, local emissions, and wildfire smoke. Expect about 23 today and 27 inland and clear overnight with increasing cloudiness before morning at a low of 15 for the Gulf Islands, Nanaimo, and Cowichan Valley regional districts. Sunny today, high of 28, and clear overnight with increasing cloudiness, low of 14. 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
1: Now here's a look at your Journey FM weather forecast for the Coast Salish regions. In the Lower Mainland today, a yellow warning is in effect with poor air quality. That's due to smoke from wildfires in BC. That includes the South Cariboo, the Southern Interior, and the complex of fires near Boston Bar. Smog is expected to reach elevated levels in eastern parts of Metro Vancouver and the Fraser Valley this afternoon due to a combination of hot and sunny weather, local emissions, and wildfire smoke. Expect about 23 today and 27 inland and clear overnight with increasing cloudiness before morning at a low of 15 for the Gulf Islands, Nanaimo, and Cowichan Valley regional districts. Sunny today, high of 28, and clear overnight with increasing cloudiness, low of 14. 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

0: When a child is in the hospital, visitors come to say hello. And when visiting hours are over, they leave. But family does whatever it takes to stay. At Ronald McDonald House, we believe families shouldn't have to fight alone. So we make sure they have everything they need, with a community of support, warm meals, and a place to rest. 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
1: Now here's a look at your Journey FM weather forecast for the Coast Salish regions. In the Lower Mainland today, a yellow warning is in effect with poor air quality. That's due to smoke from wildfires in BC. That includes the South Cariboo, the Southern Interior, and the complex of fires near Boston Bar. Smog is expected to reach elevated levels in eastern parts of Metro Vancouver and the Fraser Valley this afternoon due to a combination of hot and sunny weather, local emissions, and wildfire smoke. Expect about 23 today and 27 inland and clear overnight with increasing cloudiness before morning at a low of 15 for the Gulf Islands, Nanaimo, and Cowichan Valley regional districts. Sunny today, high of 28, and clear overnight with increasing cloudiness, low of 14. 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
2: Now here's a look at your Journey FM weather forecast for the Coast Salish regions. In the Lower Mainland today, a yellow warning is in effect with poor air quality. That's due to smoke from wildfires in BC. That includes the South Cariboo, the Southern Interior, and the complex of fires near Boston Bar. Smog is expected to reach elevated levels in eastern parts of Metro Vancouver and the Fraser Valley this afternoon due to a combination of hot and sunny weather, local emissions, and wildfire smoke. Expect about 23 today and 27 inland and clear overnight with increasing cloudiness before morning at a low of 15 for the Gulf Islands, Nanaimo, and Cowichan Valley regional districts. Sunny today, high of 28 and clear overnight with increasing cloudiness, low of 14. 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

Bye.

0: first one, wow, I guess that's a boogie, the life we love to live. And the second one, that's easy. That's all the many more things we have to give. Remember, the third one is the rhythm, and it's still strange yet. And that's just a preview of the things you're gonna get.
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It's Friday, cousins, and that was Joe Cocker getting us good with Feeling All Right right here on your journey home. Well, I mean, Uncle Trent and Disney Cause, that's right, Uncle Trent here. And you know what? I got to know, cousins, do you got any big plans this weekend? Because I think I'm going to go check out some indigenous artists on Saturday. And you know what? I'll have more details for you in hour three. Hour two, I got your uncle teaching, and coming up, you know I got your conversation starter. But first, here's Frankenstein right here on Journey.

0: Real Canadian Treasures, that was the hip right here on CJNY. All right, cousins, there's something special about that first warm Friday evening when the work week is finally behind you. Maybe you're sitting on the patio listening to tunes and firing up the old barbecue. Or maybe you're heading out to hear a band or just gathering around a backyard fire with family and friends. Sometimes the best Friday nights aren't the ones with the biggest plans. They're the evenings when nobody is watching the clock and the people there make you forget how tired you were 5 minutes ago. So that's today's conversation starter. What's your favorite way to spend a warm summer evening once the work week's finally over? Now do me a favor, cousins. Head on over to the Journey Facebook and Insta pages. Hit that like button, but drop a comment on today's conversation starter. Let's keep this conversation going.
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0: Now your Journey FM weather forecast for the Coast Salish regions. In the Lower Mainland this afternoon, there's an air quality warning in effect. It's sunny, hazy, with a high of 23 except 27 inland. Tonight, clear, increasing cloudiness before morning and a low of 15. Tomorrow, clearing, a high of 22 except 25 inland. For the Gulf Islands, the Nanaimo and Cowichan Valley regional districts this afternoon, sunny and a high of 28. Tonight, clear, increasing cloudiness overnight and a low of 14. Tomorrow, clearing and a high of 25. 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

0: Creedence Clearwater Revival, Long As I Can See the Light, right here on your journey home. Now, you know what, cousins? Something just feels good about seeing a light on when you're coming home late, right? It tells you there's still a place where you belong. And if you're lucky, somebody just might be waiting for you. John Fogerty wrote this song while CCR was spending a lot of time recording and traveling on the road. Released way back in 1970 on Cosmos Factory, it tells the story of somebody who knows the road is calling them again, but needs that light in the window to help guide him home. And I think that's why the song still really connects with me, because most of us have had a person or a place that become our light when life carried us too far away. Sometimes home isn't an address, cousins. Sometimes it's simply knowing someone left the light on.
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Volcano Girls, that's Veruca Salt right here on Journey. All right, cousins, I got to know, is it your birthday today? Because if it is your birthday, then your celebrity birthday twin is none other than Iron Maiden vocalist and songwriter and pilot, Bruce Dickerson. He turned 68 today. So happy birthday to Bruce and happy birthday to anyone celebrating their birthday today. I got your uncle teaching coming up next hour, but first, some more music from the Canadian icons. This is Blue Rodeo, right here on your Friday afternoon journey home.

0: White Huskell Hall to Squeeze the Wikis. 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

Feeling all right? That's traffic right here. Kicking off hour two of your journey home. I don't know about you cousins, but there's just something about a Friday and the energy that's in the air. Am I right? Somehow makes any struggle of the work week just slowly fade away. All right, these tunes are making it all fade away. I got something from your Irish cousins. Here's a little bit of you too on your journey home.

0: Lunchbox, getting you in that Friday frame of mind right here on Journey. All right, cousins, gather around your radios. You know why? Because it's time for today's Uncle Teaching. You know, there's something that hits different on a warm Friday evening. The work week is done and in the rearview mirror. The sun is still hanging around, and for a few hours, feels like nobody wants anything from you. Growing up, we never needed a complicated plan. Somebody pulled out the lawn chairs, the radio played through an open window, maybe Dad fired up the barbecue, and before long, you had neighbors and relatives starting to wander all over the place. Nobody sent an invitation, people just followed the sound of the music and the smell of something cooking. The grown-ups shared stories at the picnic table, and the kids ran around and terrorized the neighbors. Well, at least that's how I remember it. Nobody was staring at a clock because the evening wasn't something that we were trying to finish. Maybe that's today's Uncle Teaching, cousins. Rest doesn't always mean doing nothing. Sometimes it means spending time with the people who make you forget how tired you actually are. So tonight, slow things down. We're all cousins around the same fire, and Friday night is a pretty good time to gather around it. Put on some music, pull up a chair, and enjoy the summer while it's still here.
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0: Now your Journey FM weather forecast for the Coast Salish regions. In the Lower Mainland this afternoon, there's an air quality warning in effect. It's sunny, hazy, with a high of 23 except 27 inland. Tonight, clear, increasing cloudiness before morning and a low of 15. Tomorrow, clearing, a high of 22 except 25 inland. For the Gulf Islands, Nanaimo and Cowichan Valley regional districts this afternoon, sunny and a high of 28. Tonight, clear, increasing cloudiness overnight and a low of 14. Tomorrow, clearing and a high of 25. For up-to-date weather anytime, check out cjnyfm.ca or get the Journey FM app for iOS.
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Tom Cochran on your journey home. All right, cousins, there is a yellow air quality warning in effect in the Lower Mainland. You should definitely limit your outdoor activity, or at least reduce activity, duration, and intensity. Now, Uncle Hopes, you're all taking good care of yourselves on this Friday afternoon. We got more of your classic rock favorites on the way. But first, here's Crying, Aerosmith on Journey.

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0: Learning to Fly, that's Tom Petty and the Heartbreakers right here on 106.3 CJNY. Cousins, this next story gets me. Or should I just say, I guess I understand it. I took a chord book out of the Calgary Public Library way back in 1992. I never returned it. And you know what? I used it to learn how to play guitar, which led me to a music career. Which, you know, I think that makes it a very honorable theft, right? And maybe it's not a theft because I just never took it back. I could still take it back, couldn't I? Well, I hope they never come looking for Uncle, because imagine the fines. I do feel a little bit better about it after reading this story. Apparently, a book was discovered bricked inside an old fireplace in Australia, and it was recently returned to a library approximately 150 years overdue. Now, that book wasn't late. It was more like it got hidden in witness protection, right? I don't think we'll ever know how it ended up in the wall, but use your imagination, cousins, and you can probably come up with a pretty deadly story. Fortunately, the library didn't demand 150 years of late fees, so remember, return your library books, cousins, because the librarians are patient, but apparently they never forget.
1: Ever wonder where your money goes each month? Managing your money can feel complicated. 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

0: patience. That's GNR right here on Journey. All right, cousins. You know that on this day in music history, Guns N' Roses walked on stage as Aerosmith's opening act, and all while suddenly holding the number one album in America. Before that tour ended, Axl and Slash were joining Aerosmith on stage.
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John Mellencamp, Paper and Fire, right here on 106.3 CJNY. All right, cousins, did you know that the third annual Think Indian Festival is set for this Saturday in Grandview Park, just off Commercial Drive? Uncle chatted with Suzetta Maya, the organizer, to get you the details, and that's coming up later this hour. I got On This Day in Music History coming up too. Lots of time left this afternoon, but let's get to some more music. A little Legs for you, ZZ Top, right here on your journey home.